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6: Overnight, a partly cloudy sky with fog patches developing, a low of 9. Today, a mix of sun and cloud, a high of 19. Saturday, sunny, high 21. Sunday, sunny, high 22. Monday, sunny with a high 24.
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4: Overnight, a partly cloudy sky with fog patches developing, a low of 9. Today, a mix of sun and cloud, a high of 19. Saturday, sunny, high 21. Sunday, sunny, high 22. Monday's sunny with a high 24.
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1: 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Saskatchewan RCMP say cocaine, methamphetamine, firearms, and ammunition were seized during a search of a Lloydminster residence. Saskatchewan Trafficking and Response Team executed a search warrant September 9th as part of an ongoing drug trafficking investigation. Police say approximately 41 grams of cocaine and 19 grams of methamphetamine were seized, along with two firearms, ammunition, and

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